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I can't help it, I'm addicted. I can't help it, I'm addicted. But focus, that's where I'd be the greatest. I smoke too much like cars from the 80s.

0: 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I can't help it, I'm addicted.
1: Zoom.
0: I call her 9mm, she bang when I need her. Trippin' in like beaver, drink by the liter. Sexy sangalita, so nice to meet ya. Booty popping in the club, save some for later. If I focus, that's where I'd be the greatest.

0: Power Play.
1: The use of things that would lift us out of the egocentric situation could therefore be considered medical as healing for a social disorder. But again, I would say that they used in that way should be used as medicine.

the use of things that would lift us out of the egocentric situation could therefore be considered medical as healing for a social disorder.

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You know what I'm saying? I used to always find, used to find the streets as a shelter for me, you know, to come hustle, come sell my little whatever. That's when jail just kicked in. Okay.

0: sure this is going to work?
1: Hey, what I say? Trust the Leroy, right?
0: What if something goes wrong? Hey?
1: Run, baby, run!

0: talking about.
1: Yes, I do.
0: You know what I'm talking about.
1: Yes, I do.
0: You know what I'm talking about.
1: Yes, I do.
0: You know what I'm talking about.
1: Yes, I do.
0: You know what I'm talking about.
1: Yes, I do.

the use of things that would lift us out of the egocentric situation could therefore be considered medical as healing for a social disorder.

It is the golden sun that has really captured your fascination.

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I didn't have a TV because I wasn't trying to be fed by that. It's like the same way that some people don't eat meat. You know what I'm saying? It was just a matter of me minding my diet. You have a lot of cats, for example, you go back to MCs. My problem with a lot of MCs is they

Bass so heavy, it's an earthquake. Bass so heavy, make the rave shake. It's a pastime and not a mandate. We got the vibes to make the place levitate. Vibes to make the place. Vibes to make the place. We got the vibes to make the place levitate.